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I'm Priya. 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You're also welcome to leave any questions or concerns you may have, for example, questions regarding laws and regulations, on our Facebook fan page. The name is Voice of Foreign Spouses and Workers Association.

must visit summer festivals in Taiwan this July. Sometimes, the fatigue from work and the repetitive rhythm of daily life makes us long for a true escape. As the phoenix flowers bloom, we find ourselves once again entering the height of summer in July. Dear listeners, greeting to all of you. My name's Ash, and welcome to today's special Taiwan travel segment. Thank you for joining us on this bright and very sunny day. When you think of July, what is the first image that comes to mind? Is it a blazing sunshine, a melting ice cream cone, or the constant chaos and chorus of cicadas on a warm afternoon? For many people, July marks the beginning of summer vacation, a season of short sleeves, straw hats, outdoor adventures, and exciting festivals. Across Taiwan, summer brings vibrant energy to every corner of the island, from the lush valleys of the east coast to the golden beaches of the offshore islands, where seasonal celebrations truly come alive. On today's episode, I'll invite you to join me on a journey around Taiwan's most spectacular summer festivals. Together, we'll feel a refreshing breeze at the Luye Highland in Taitung, experience the breathtaking night skies over Penghu, and relive the joyful childhood spirit of Yilan's Dongshan River, and finally immerse ourselves in a cultural celebration where art and nature come together beneath the stars. So sit back, relax, and adjust the volume to your liking. Our audio journey through Taiwan's must-visit summer festivals begins now. Our first stop takes us through the mountains of one of Taiwan's most beautiful regions, Taitung. Imagine that it's 4:30 in the morning. The night sky has not completely faded, and the first light of dawn is beginning to brighten over the horizon. The cool air carries the scent of fresh grass from the East Rift Valley. Standing on the expansive lawn of the Luye Highland, you find yourself surrounded by travelers who, despite their sleepy eyes, are filled with anticipation. Suddenly, a deep and powerful roar echoes through the valley. It is the sound of burners releasing intense flames into the balloons. One after another, colorful balloons lying flat on the grass slowly come to life. As hot air fills their envelopes, they gradually rise upwards. Some feature rainbow stripes, while others are shaped like beloved cartoon characters from all across the world. As the sun emerges over the coastal mountain range and casts its golden rays on Luye Highland, dozens of hot air balloons lift gracefully into the sky, against the backdrop of the emerald green valley. This scene resembles a beautiful painting. This is the Taiwan International Balloon Festival, one of the world's most recognized hot air balloon events. The beauty of hot air balloons lies not only in their appearance, but also in what they represent, a harmonious relationship with nature. Whether a balloon can fly depends entirely on wind conditions and weather patterns. Here, visitors learn patience and develop a deeper admiration and appreciation for the natural world. Beyond the morning and evening balloon flights and tethered rides, visitors should not miss the festival's signature balloon glow concerts. As darkness falls, the balloons remain grounded and lined up across the field. In rhythm with the music, pilots ignite their burners simultaneously. The balloons illuminate the night like giant lanterns glowing in synchronized patterns. Combined with spectacular drone performances and dazzling firework displays, the result is breathtaking in a sensory way that leaves audiences covered in goosebumps. If you're looking to reignite your adventurous spirit this summer, consider taking a trip to Luye Highland and enjoying a date with the sky. Leaving the valley behind, our next destination takes us across the sea to the beautiful Penghu Islands, one of my personal favorite outer outlying islands. When people talk about summer in Taiwan, Penghu is often one of the first places that comes to mind. I know it is for me. And in July, the highlight of Penghu is undoubtedly the legendary Penghu International Fireworks Festival. The festival's main venue is Guanyin Recreational Area in Magong City. As evening approaches, the shimmering sea reflects the colorful light of the iconic Xi Ying Rainbow Bridge.
Thousands of visitors gather along the waterfront, enjoying local specialties such as brown rice sugar cakes and cactus ice cream while waiting for the night's grand spectacle. Then, the lights all suddenly go out. A wave of excitement sweeps the crowd. Moments later, a brilliant golden firework explodes above the sea. What makes Penghu Firework Festival so special is its close-up viewing experience.The distance between the audience and the launch site is perfectly designed, creating the illusion that the fireworks are cascading directly towards the spectators, just like waterfalls of light throughout the night. You can even feel the subtle and sometimes deep vibrations in the air caused by the fireworks bursting overhead. In recent years, the festival has embraced modern technology by incorporating internationally renowned intellectual properties and large-scale drone light shows. Hundreds or even thousands of drones form animated images in the night sky, ranging from famous cartoon characters to iconic Penghu landmarks, such as the Twin Hearts Stone and the Penghu Great Bridge.The combination of traditional fireworks and cutting-edge drone technology creates an unforgettable visual masterpiece. As the grand finale fills the sky with countless fireworks and the sea glows with reflected golden light, you cannot help but feel that the romance and excitement of the summer has become part of your soul. After experiencing the said romance of these fireworks, it's time to cool down and reconnect with your inner child. Our next stop is the Dongshan River Water Park in Yilan. For generations of Taiwanese families, the Yilan International Children's Folklore and Folk Game Festival has been cherished as a deep summer tradition. Its enduring popularity comes from three essential ingredients of summer: water, imagination, and cultural exchange. As July's sun heats the pavement, visitors entering the park are greeted by refreshing mist and splashing water. The festival features exciting attractions such as giant water slides, interactive splash zones, musical fountains, water mazes, and all of these are guaranteed to provide laughter to both children and adults alike. Here, nobody worries about getting soaked. Nobody worries about appearances. The only goal is to have fun and leave behind the stress of daily life. Yet the festival offers so much more than just water activities. Its heart lies in the celebration of traditional games and cultural heritage. Indoor exhibition halls showcase interactive experiences that combine traditional folk toys with modern technologies such as AR and VR. Young visitors gain insight into creativity and ingenuity of earlier generations before this modern era of smartphones. And another major highlight of this festival are the international performances that it features. Every afternoon and every evening, artists from all over the world take the stage. Visitors may enjoy energetic South American rhythms, vibrant African dances, or European folk performances, and many other cultural presentations. It is a unique opportunity to experience the world without ever leaving Taiwan. And for our more mature friends, don't worry, at this festival, age doesn't matter at all. The moment you or anyone steps into the refreshing water mist, you'll all become children again. For the final stop of today's journey, we're taking you somewhere completely different from the lively fireworks, splashing water, and cheerful laughter we've experienced so far. If the festivals we visited earlier are filled with applause and excitement, then this next celebration is more like a beautiful poem written from the ocean and the land. Please follow my voice as we return once again to the eastern coast of Taiwan. Traveling south along Highway 11, Taiwan's scenic coastal highway, you'll find the vast Pacific Ocean stretching endlessly to your right, while the rolling coastal mountain range rises gracefully on your left. The sea breeze brushes gently against your face, carrying the faint scent of salt in the air. Here, in this landscape embraced by mountains and sea,
the annual East Coast Land Arts Festival quietly unfolds. Unlike traditional art exhibitions, there are no towering museum buildings and no glass display cases here. The entire East Coast is the exhibition venue. Installations are scattered across beaches, grasslands, indigenous communities, and hillsides. Some appear as though they've naturally grown from the earth itself, while others seem to breathe in rhythm with the tides and the ocean waves. As you wander through these spaces, it becomes difficult to tell whether you are admiring art or simply admiring nature. This is why many people describe the East Coast Land Arts Festival as a museum without walls. Perhaps the most enchanting moment arrives in the evening. As the sun slowly sinks beyond the Pacific horizon, the sky transforms from golden to brilliant orange before gradually deepening into shades of blue and purple. People begin gathering along the shoreline, waiting for one of the year's most anticipated events, the Moonlight Sea Concert. Night falls. The sound of waves breaking against the shore becomes nature's own metronome. Moonlight spills across the ocean, creating a shimmering silver pathway on the water. Then, the first note is played. Suddenly, it feels as though the entire audience has fallen silent. There are no noisy city streets. There are no towering skyscrapers. There's only the sea breeze, the stars above, and the music. Singer-songwriters, indigenous musicians, and performing artists from across the island take turns sharing their work beneath the open sky. Sometimes it's a gentle folk ballad. Sometimes it's a powerful indigenous chant filled with ancestral spirit. And sometimes it's an innovative fusion of contemporary music and traditional culture. Yet the most remarkable thing is that the stage itself is never truly the centerpiece. The real star is the landscape before you. When the music intertwines with the rhythm of the waves, you suddenly realize that art does not have to exist inside of a frame. It can also live in the wind, in the ocean, and in the land itself. The East Coast Land Arts Festival is more than just an art event. It's a journey that reconnects us with the place that we inhabit. It reminds us that in an age of constant change and endless schedules, slowing down and listening to nature's rhythm can be one of life's greatest luxuries. If you're looking for a place to reflect, recharge, and escape the noise of everyday life this summer, consider visiting Taiwan's East Coast. Let the waves wash away your fatigue. Let the moonlight guide you through an unforgettable summer night. After hearing about these four unique yet equally spectacular summer festivals, dear listeners, has your heart already wandered to the skies above Taitung, the shores of Penghu, or the refreshing waters of Yilan, or the moonlit coastline of Taiwan's East Coast? If it has, let us know in the comments. And if you need any more recommendations, feel free to reach out. Taitung, the East Coast, Yilan, Hualien are some of Taiwan's most beautiful places, and the outer islands are the hidden gems that you will never find in a tour travel guide. So make sure to check out these festivals this summer and enjoy yourselves. Have fun.

0: Be careful of your LINE account getting hacked. Recently, a new type of scam has appeared online where scammers pretend to hold online votes or competition for things like artworks by children, cutest pets, or lucky draw events. These provide unknown links that ask users to log into their LINE accounts, requesting the bonded phone number, SMS verification code, or passwords. These are classic phishing attempts. Once this information has been attained, they hijack the LINE account and ask friends and family for money. In any of the following situations, your account may have been hacked. If you're unable to log in or you're forcefully logged out without duplicate registration abilities, or the account sends unauthorized messages to your friends. This behavior involves criminal fraud and offenses against computer security. Evidence can be submitted to the police when filing a report. The key to preventing scams is to remain vigilant on the internet. Never click on random links or provide verification codes to someone else. 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Logistics companies paying fraudulent ad fees for scammers. 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If you suspect some fraud, call the 165 Anti-Fraud Hotline and the 1955 for interpretation services.
1: 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Always be on the lookout for these key phrases. 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The investigation is confidential.

0: 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Money is stuck in an escrow account. Notarization fee payment. Or claiming that your personal information is stuck or you need to send money to complete certain tasks. 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Anyone who calls to say, "I want to confirm your identity," is actually trying to scam you. 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If you require translation or interpretation services, please call the 1955 hotline.
1: Be aware of the dangers caused by afternoon thunderstorms. Just because the weather is nice and sunny at 10 in the morning does not mean it will not suddenly change at 1 in the afternoon. During the summer months in Taiwan, there are often thunderstorms in the afternoons, which can cause river levels in mountainous areas and valleys to rise quickly and result in landslides. Go online and check the latest weather report or call the Weather Inquiry Hotline at 02-2349-1234. That's 02-2349-1234. 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
0: 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If you require interpretation, you can also call 1955. Reach means find something to reach out to the individual in distress, such as a bamboo pole, a tree branch, or a rope. Next is throw. Throw the individual an object that floats, such as a ball, a rope, a bottle, etc. Next is row. Row means approach the individual using a flotation device, such as a boat, a raft, a piece of wood, a rescue float, or a life buoy. The 5 steps mentioned above can help save someone who's drowning. There are low-risk approaches and high-risk approaches. And the list starts from low-risk and goes towards high-risk. So call and reach are lower risk, while row is a higher risk. In an emergency, always first shout for assistance as loudly as possible and use any nearby material to assist the drowning individual. Do not rush into the water and try to save them yourself. Always try to be safe.
1: 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Emergency hotlines may still work even if you do not have cell reception. 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Wear a coat, use a raincoat, or a blanket to stay warm and drink small amounts of water to keep hydrated until help arrives. The weather in Taiwan can change all the time, especially in mountainous areas, so remaining calm, warm, and dry is the best way to survive. Meow Meow, or MCAT, is an illegal drug officially called Mefedrone or 4-MMC and designated as a Category 3 narcotic in Taiwan. Some criminals secretly mix Meow Meow into drug-laced coffee packets or candy. It may look harmless, but just one try can lead to addiction and brain damage. Taking Mefedrone can lead to anxiety, hallucination, and even aggressive behavior. Long-term use can result in brain damage. Meow Meow is commonly seen at various entertainment venues. Do not try unknown drinks or candy out of curiosity. If you have any questions, call the toll-free 24-hour drug abuse prevention hotline at 0800-770-885. That's 0800-770-885. If you require interpretation services, call the 1955 hotline. Do not ride a motorbike or operate other vehicles after taking medication to avoid causing an accident. Certain medications can have the following side effects: drowsiness, diminished concentration and impaired judgment, fatigue, slower reaction time, dizziness, and blurred vision. These side effects can heavily impact your ability to drive safely and could lead to an accident. Remember, when buying medication or seeing a doctor, make sure to ask if the medicine could impact your ability to drive safely, and do not make that decision on your own. Avoid taking medication that could have the above side effects before driving. If medication has to be taken, ask the doctor or pharmacist to prescribe medicine that is less likely to impact your ability to drive safely. Zero tolerance for driving under the influence of narcotics. Maximum sentence of 7 years in jail and a NT$1 million fine. Before riding a motorbike or scooter, remember that driving while under the influence of narcotics is just as dangerous as drunk driving. If you cause injury to another person when driving after taking drugs, the following punishments are possible: imprisonment of 1 to 7 years and a fine of up to NT$1 million. Revocation of your driving license and a lifetime ban on reapplying. Being fined the maximum amount and ordered to attend traffic safety classes. If you need assistance, call the Narcotics Hazard Prevention and Consultation Hotline at 0800-770-885. That's 0800-770-885. If you require interpretation services, please call the 1955 hotline. Safety measures to observe during a power outage. In the event of a power outage, take the following measures. Unplug electronic devices from outlets to prevent them from being damaged when power is restored. Use flashlights at night and avoid candles to reduce the risk of fire. Pay particular attention to elderly family members and infants. Use the refrigerator or freezer as little as possible to maintain their low temperature. Do not consume food or medicine from the refrigerator or freezer that has returned to room temperature or spoiled. Electricity generators should only be used outdoors and away from windows. If you need to take shelter outside your home during a power outage, remember to turn off the main power switch before leaving. If you discover downed power cables or trees that have fallen on power cables, do not approach them. In the event of a power outage, check outage information or report it through the Taipower website, that's Taiwan Power Company website. Alternatively, you can call Taipower Customer Service at 1911, and if you require interpretation services, call the 1955 hotline. Preventing falling accidents in the workplace. When going up or downstairs, always hold the handrail. Be careful when walking on wet or slippery surfaces. Ensure walkways are clean and not used to pile objects. Always wear well-fitting, anti-slip work shoes or boots. Only use your phone when stood still and never when walking. Pay close attention to safety in the work environment. If you find the floor is slippery or walkways are blocked, deal with the situation immediately or notify others to do so. Be vigilant when lending a vehicle to others, especially if you want to avoid criminal liability. Think twice before lending your vehicle to someone else, because in the event of a traffic violation, the ticket is first sent to the owner of the vehicle. There are two main types of traffic violation fines. On-the-spot fines. The police stop the driver at the scene and directly issue a fine. And mailed fines, where violations are recorded by surveillance cameras or speed cameras, but generally only the license plate is recorded and the fine is sent to the owner of the vehicle. So before lending your vehicle, determine whether the individual has a valid driver's license, and keep a copy of their driver's license or a record of it when the vehicle was loaned. If the individual borrowing the vehicle does not have a driver's license or is involved in an accident, the vehicle owner may be subject to joint liability. How to prevent norovirus. Pay attention closely to your food hygiene. Norovirus is highly contagious. Common symptoms include diarrhea and vomiting, nausea and fever, abdominal pain, headaches, and muscle soreness. How does norovirus spread? By consuming or coming into contact with contaminated food or objects. Inhaling droplets from an infected person's vomit or excrements. How do you prevent norovirus? Wash your hands properly with soap after using the bathroom, before eating, and before preparing food. Always keep raw and cooked foods separately and ensure food is properly cooked before consumption. If you develop symptoms, seek immediate medical attention and rest at home to avoid spreading the virus. When cleaning vomit or sources of contamination, always wear protective equipment and disinfect the area using diluted bleach. Use the medical map to work out where to see a doctor. Did you know that the 1955 eLine app has a medical map feature? What's that? It's really practical to use. Let me show you. First, open the 1955 eLine app and click on Medical Map. You can use it directly to search for nearby hospitals and clinics. 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Exactly. Just select a category, and the system will help you find a nearest medical facility that matches what you need. It also tells you the addresses, phone numbers, and provides a map showing how to get there. You can find your own way there or call them for information. That's very useful.

Adopt defensive driving techniques to improve road safety. When riding a motorcycle, try not to speed, weave through traffic, or race, and remember to use your indicator when turning. When changing lanes, check for oncoming traffic before making a move. When crossing the street on a green light, still look left and right to check that it's safe to do so. Most traffic accidents are avoidable. By developing the ability to anticipate and handle dangerous situations and making defensive driving an everyday part of the life, the number of accidents can be reduced.

Do not cook or eat wild animals. Recently, reports alleging a foreign worker caught and ate a black-faced spoonbill has led to widespread public discussion. Although experts later confirmed that the bird in the photo was a white-breasted water hen, it is important to be aware of the following. Capturing, slaughtering, or consuming most wild animals is illegal and can result in a fine of $60,000 to $300,000 NT$. Hunting protected species can result in criminal liability and a fine between $200,000 and $1 million NT$. The black-faced spoonbill is a Category 1 protected species, and catching, breeding, selling, or eating the birds is strictly prohibited. Respect protected wildlife, nature, and Taiwan's laws.

0: Pedestrians crossing or jaywalking through red lights will be fined. Safety is not a matter of luck. Pedestrians who do not obey traffic rules by crossing between vehicles or in the middle of a road when the light is red can be fined NT$500 in accordance with related road traffic management laws. Although the fine is not high, in the event of a traffic accident, offenders can be held liable civilly or criminally. Forcing drivers to brake suddenly can cause a rear-end collision. Poor visibility increases the likelihood of misjudgment. Crossing the road suddenly or at unexpected places is most likely to cause serious accidents. These three things are very real, so be aware. Even if there is no traffic, pedestrians still should not cross on red lights. Even if there is no pedestrian signal, roadgoers are still required to observe the traffic lights. Pedestrian violations cannot be reported by members of the public. They must be dealt with by police when they occur. Obey traffic signs and protect yourself as well as others on the road.
1: 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LINE is the most common communication app used in Taiwan, and the Labor Ministry has a 1955 texting services on their official LINE account. 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If a public servant leaks data provided by a complainant without just cause, he or she faces administrative and criminal liability and is also liable to pay civil compensation if a worker suffers related damages.